0: two goals in Portugal's 5-0 win over Uzbekistan.
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0: At Binning Up Fishing Club, good times are a sure thing. 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

Jenny's Shoes and Fashions on Uduck Road here in Harvey has everything you need to stay up to date with the latest trends while keeping you comfortable and ready to take on the day in your new outfit. 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
1: This is Air News Western Australia. I'm Lee Harrison. There are fears the H5N1 strain of bird flu may now have been found in South Australia. Two dead sub-Antarctic birds have been discovered at Fowler's Bay, 1,200 kilometres from Esperance, where two confirmed cases of the virus first raised the alarm. Rod Keogh was running along the bay when he discovered the birds.
2: For me to see the birds on the beach, a pelagic bird on the beach, as close to Western Australia as this, it's just worth reporting.
1: They've been sent away for testing. There are 11 pending cases in WA, including a giant petrel found in Geraldton and a cormorant in Perth, both migratory birds. Police are offering a $1 million reward for information which helps them solve a double homicide in Albany. 69-year-old Erica Coyne and her 50-year-old son Lloyd Mitchell were found with serious injuries inside their Spencer Park unit in February. They both died from their injuries. Mary Eads, the daughter and sister of the victims, says she's hopeful this reward will help get them the answers they need.
3: There is no closure. It's not going to bring my mum and my brother back. But people need to be held accountable. Please come forward if you know anything, even the smallest thing. That could be something. It might seem insignificant to them, but to the police it may be something that could, you know, give us answers, because that's all we want. We want answers.
1: The Energy and Decarbonisation Minister says the latest report on the state's energy grid proves its plan to close Collie's coal power plant next year is viable. The country's independent energy manager has found more than 1,000 megawatts of new electricity generation and storage is expected in WA by 2031, bolstered by the high uptake of household solar and batteries. Amber Jade Sanderson says despite the positive outlook, the government won't close coal stations early and is ensuring jobs in new industries for their workers.
4: We will exit coal, the state-owned coal, by 2030. This report will be quite confronting for the guys working in the power station. Those coal-fired power stations, and they know this, they're at the end of their technical life. They're 30 and 40 years old. The longer we keep them, the more power prices will go up.
1: To sport now, cutting the AFL season to 20 games before a three-week group stage reportedly has favour among club chief executives. Four different options were put to club bosses this week for the competition structure once Tasmania enters in 2028. Brownlow medalist James Hurd says the fixture is crying out for change.
5: We're not a 12-team competition based in Victoria anymore. We're an 18-team competition. We're going to 19 teams. We need more TV dollars. We're competing against entertainment. We're competing against rugby league, competing against all sorts of sports. If we don't change, yep, I think we'll get left behind.
1: And West Coast Eagles player Malachi Champion has been cleared of serious misconduct by the Waffle Tribunal following an incident in Round 10 against Swan Districts. The alleged nose-blowing incident involving Swans defender Sebastian Bright occurred during the second quarter of the game. Champion was referred directly to the tribunal, which has found the evidence against him was inconclusive. He's free to play in this weekend's AFL game against Carlton at Marvel Stadium, as well as the Waffle. This is Air News Western Australia.
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1: 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All the other banks have left town. 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
1: All right, mate. YouTube says it's easy. 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When it comes to tree removal, guessing isn't a strategy. 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

0: Here at 96.5 FM, we really feel like we're part of the community. 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
1: This is AIR News Western Australia. I'm Lee Harrison. There are fears the H5N1 strain of bird flu may now have been found in South Australia. Two dead sub-Antarctic birds have been discovered at Fowler's Bay, 1,200 kilometres from Esperance, where two confirmed cases of the virus first raised the alarm. Rod Keogh was running along the bay when he discovered the birds.
2: For me to see the birds on the beach, a pelagic bird on the beach, as close to Western Australia as this, it's just worth reporting.
1: They've been sent away for testing. There are 11 pending cases in WA, including a giant petrel found in Geraldton and a cormorant in Perth, both migratory birds. Police are offering a $1 million reward for information which helps them solve a double homicide in Albany. 69-year-old Erica Coyne and her 50-year-old son Lloyd Mitchell were found with serious injuries inside their Spencer Park unit in February. They both died from their injuries. Mary Eads, the daughter and sister of the victims, says she's hopeful this reward will help get them the answers they need.
3: There is no closure. It's not going to bring my mum and my brother back, but people need to be held accountable. Please come forward if you know anything, even the smallest thing. That could be something. It might seem insignificant to them, but to the police it may be something that could, you know, give us answers, because that's all we want. We want answers.
1: The Energy and Decarbonisation Minister says the latest report on the state's energy grid proves its plan to close Collie's coal power plant next year is viable. The country's independent energy manager has found more than 1,000 megawatts of new electricity generation and storage is expected in WA by 2031, bolstered by the high uptake of household solar and batteries. Amber Jade Sanderson says despite the positive outlook, the government won't close coal stations early and is ensuring jobs in new industries for their workers.
4: We will exit coal, the state-owned coal, by 2030. This report will be quite confronting for the guys working in the power station. Those coal-fired power stations, and they know this, they're at the end of their technical life. They're 30 and 40 years old. The longer we keep them, the more power prices will go up.
1: The sport now cutting the AFL season to 20 games before a three-week group stage reportedly has favour among club chief executives. Four different options were put to club bosses this week for the competition structure once Tasmania enters in 2028. Brownlow medalist James Hurd says the fixture is crying out for change.
5: We're not a 12-team competition based in Victoria anymore. We're an 18-team competition. We're going to 19 teams. We need more TV dollars. We're competing against entertainment. We're competing against rugby league, competing against all sorts of sports. If we don't change, yeah, I think we'll get left behind.
1: And West Coast Eagles player Malachi Champion has been cleared of serious misconduct by the Waffle Tribunal following an incident in Round 10 against Swan Districts. The alleged nose-blowing incident involving Swans defender Sebastian Bright occurred during the second quarter of the game. Champion was referred directly to the tribunal, which has found the evidence against him was inconclusive. He's free to play in this weekend's AFL game against Carlton at Marvel Stadium, as well as the Waffle. This is AIR News Western Australia.
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I'm at Harvey Community Radio, 96.5 FM, downtown Harvey. I just wanted to say thank you for all of the support I get from Harvey, all you listeners, Facebook followers, all the things that I've received from Harvey in the last 12 months has been wonderful.

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Thanks for tuning in to Hobie Community Radio, 96.5 FM. My name is Michael, and this is What's My Theme, a music show with a different theme every week. And yes, I'm back again for another hour in the chair today, another afternoon of great music, a little bit of fun along the way trying to work out what the theme is. And yesterday we are doing a Pick My Theme edition. So we all know I don't have any prizes to give away. Don't call the station because I will not answer the phone. It's just something we dig up here every week on a Wednesday afternoon, putting a Pick My Theme edition together. Now, I'm probably going to give you a couple of clues along the way here. I've got five songs here for the theme. And after that, as you always know, that I do play songs right up and to, for the whole hour, really, theme-related songs. But yeah, five songs for you now to try and work out what it is. As I said, I'm going to be pretty nice here today, and I'd pretty much say this would probably be the happy hour. That's probably one clue I'm going to give you. All right, let's start off our Pick My Theme edition today. Good luck, everyone, with it. Enjoy. It's Hobie Community Radio 96.5 FM. It's your town talking. Here is song number one.

It's Harvey Community Radio 96.5 FM. If you just tuned in, I have to say thanks for tuning in. My name is Michael, and this is a show called What's My Theme? I try and put a whole heap of songs together, and you out there have got to try and work out what the theme is. So I'm three songs down at the moment with two to go, and I did give a little clue along the way at the start there. I did mention, let's just call this the happy hour today to enjoy the next two songs, and see, I will reveal the theme after that. All right, let's continue on the theme. Good luck, everyone, today. Here is song number four.

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I dreamed I was in a Hollywood movie, and that I was the star of the movie. This really blew my mind, the fact that me, an overfed, long-haired, leaping gnome, should be the star of a Hollywood movie.

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0: Well, there we go. Five songs down with our Pick My Theme edition today. I think a few of you might have got that today, which is good. I said I was going to be easy on you. And I did call this show the Happy Hour. I don't know if those couple of clues there helped you out a bit, but I'm sure the last couple of songs probably tipped you over the edge there and probably got what my theme was. Well, I'm going to let you know exactly what the theme is today. It is all about, well, it is songs about drinking. That's right, the 18 plus edition. And you're going to find all this in the songs today and also the song lyrics, like that one there, The Nips Are Getting Bigger. All right, I'll let you know what songs we played right from the very top. We had song one, Tequila Sunrise, and that was by the Eagles. Song two, Escape, the Pina Colada song. That was by Rupert Holmes. Margaritaville there was at number three. Jimmy Buffett. There's a couple of old classics there I've just played, haven't we? Yeah, there's a couple of old songs. Song four, Spill the Wine, Eric Burdon and War. And that one there by Mental as Anything, The Nips Are Getting Bigger. Well, we've got a couple of songs coming up. Well, what have we got? We've got Shaboozy. We've got a song by Chumbawamba, I should say. And up next, we've got another Tequila. And that is by Dan and Shay. It's Harvey Community Radio, 96.5 FM. I hope you're enjoying your afternoon. This is What's My Theme with Michael. And as I said, we'll be up next with song number six, which is a song called Tequila.
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0: It's Harvey Community Radio, 96.5 FM. My name is Michael, and this is a show called What's My Theme? And the theme today, as I said, it's all songs about drinking. And that one there was by Shaboozy. And that was a bar song, which was the name of the track there. Chumbawamba before that with Tub Thumping. And kick that one off with a song called Tequila, which is also a song that the Champs do. But this one was by Dan and Shay. What a great song that was. All right, not to mention this show, What's My Theme? Well, thanks for tuning in to the show. I really enjoy putting it together and hope you enjoy listening to it as well. Wednesday's 1 o'clock, What's My Theme? And it's also repeated on a Saturday at 12 noon. Plus, I also do a Saturday morning show from 8 until 10. It's a bit of a music show and a bit of whatever pops up over the weekend. I'll let you know what's going on there. Well, I've still got a few songs to go, which are all songs about drinking. Well, we've got a bit of Elton John coming up, but up next, we've got a classic from George Thorogood and the Destroyers.
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3: Barbra Streisand.

And that's pretty much what today's theme is all about, songs about drinking. And as I said earlier, you'll find them in the song titles and also the song lyrics today. That one there was a song by Hozier, and that was called Too Sweet, in brackets, I Take My Whiskey Neat. We had Elton John before that with Elderberry Wine, and an absolute classic by George Thorogood and the Destroyers, and I Drink Alone. Well, thanks for tuning in today to a show called What's My Theme. My name is Michael, and I pretty much enjoy putting these together. Well, this, as I said, time for me to go. We've got the news coming up next for you. But before I do, I'll chuck in a UB40 song called Red, Red Wine. And then I'll chuck the lights on and I'll say last drinks, because it will be a song by Semisonic and closing time to finish off the show. All right, as I said, thanks for tuning in today to Harvey Community Radio 96.5 FM. I'd also like to say thanks for tuning in to a show called What's My Theme. All right, as I said, I'm out of here. Enjoy the rest of your day, and I will pretty much catch up with you next week. All right, let's put up a UB40 song for you now, Red Red Wine, and we're going to finish off after that Semisonic with Closing Time. It's Harvey Community Radio 96.5 FM.

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1: This is Air News Western Australia. I'm Sean Bindley. There's concern a strong cold front, expected to sweep across the southwest of the state from Thursday evening, could drive more bird flu-infected animals to Australia's coastline. Two cases of the H5N1 strain of the virus have been identified near Esperance. It's believed they washed up from outbreak hotspots such as Heard Island. There's now also concern two migratory birds found dead on Fowler's Bay in South Australia could have also been carrying the virus. Rod Keogh was running along the bay when he discovered the birds.
2: For me to see the birds on the beach, a pelagic bird on the beach, as close to Western Australia as this, it's just worth reporting.
1: They've been sent for testing. The homicide squad is investigating a crash between a car and a motorhome, which has left one person dead. At around 6:45 last night, a blue Suzuki Swift collided with a motorhome on the Northwest Coast Highway in White Peak, a rural region north of Geraldton. One of the three people inside the motorhome were killed. The other two occupants were taken to Geraldton Hospital, and the 19-year-old man driving the Suzuki was airlifted to Royal Perth Hospital with non-life-threatening injuries. Anyone with information is being urged to contact Crime Stoppers. Union members at BHP's Port Hedland operations have agreed to hold off on their strike action until their next bargaining meeting. In a meeting with union leaders yesterday, BHP tabled a draft enterprise agreement following 6 months of negotiations with workers around pay and working conditions. Members of the two unions have already voted in favour of taking industrial action, but they've confirmed that won't happen before the next bargaining meeting, which is scheduled for early next month. Housing affordability in the state has reached its worst level in 30 years, according to a new report from the Real Estate Institute of Australia. WA families now using almost 46% of their income to pay their mortgage. Compared to the March quarter last year, that's up by 5.2%. A new report claims the state's economy risks falling behind if it doesn't build on its existing resources strengths. Bankwest Curtin Economics Centre has found resources contribute to almost $200 billion to the state's economy each year, with iron ore generating around $126 billion alone. The centre's director, Professor Alan Duncan, says Western Australia needs to shift towards innovation or risk being outpaced.
3: Other countries are competing aggressively for the same investment, and success will depend upon productivity, innovation, infrastructure, skills, and the policy settings we put in place today. We see major opportunities in critical minerals, green metals, downstream processing, and high-value industries. Western Australia has the resources, the resource endowments, the expertise, and the industry capability to become a global leader across these industries. But that outcome's not guaranteed.
1: Scientists have confirmed an asteroid crater in the Pilbara is the oldest in the world. A team from Curtin University have investigated the rock formations at the North Pole Dome in an effort to determine the crater's exact age. Curtin University Professor Chris Kirkland says testing of crystal minerals confirms it to be the oldest known asteroid impact site on Earth.
4: So these individual little crystals, smaller than the width of a human hair, contain lots of uranium, and that uranium over time changes to lead. So if we can measure the ratio of the uranium to lead, we can calculate an age, and that's how we can work out how old it is.
1: In sport, Fremantle defender Carl Warner says selection pressures at the club is really heating up. The Dockers could have a full list of players to choose from for Sunday's clash against the Gold Coast, with Sam Sturt the only player in doubt. Warner says no one is taking their spot for granted.
5: Someone has to sort of make way, and I think that's sort of the motto we sort of play with as a group. Your spot's always up for grabs, and you want to play each game sort of as it's your last because, yeah, you just never know who's coming for your spot.
1: And finally, West Coast Fever's Fran Williams has capped off a stellar season by claiming the club's Stacey Marinkovic medal for the most valuable player. She also took home the People's Choice and the most valuable defender award. This is Air News Western Australia.
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1: Hi, I'm Jessica from Westpac here in Harvey, and I'm here to tell you that when it comes to banking, there is no competition. Like, literally, no competition. All the other banks have left town. We're the last ones standing here at Westpac. 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

G'day, this is David Bolt. I'm here in Harvey. I'm the local member for Murray Wellington. It's great to be in town, and I'm a dedicated listener of Harvey Community Radio 96.5 FM. 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

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It's Your Town Talking.

Okay, you're listening to Sports Talk with Katie Burch, just us, me tonight, because Daniel has other commitments. All right, this is Harvey Community Radio, 96.5 FM. 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Tonight's Sports Talk is sponsored by the Binning Up Fishing Club, and I'll let you know what's happening on their fishing calendar a bit later on. Fishing on Thursday is repeat, so it's repeat on Thursday. Now let's get stuck into the first song. This is Creedence Clearwater Revival with their song, As Long As I Can See the Light.

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Oh, no. 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Try to hit the info in by Monday evening at the latest so we can include it for our Wednesday program. Meanwhile, tonight I'll have some local sport as well as some bidding up fish club information. And now I'm going to get into the next song. This is John Farnham with his song, Age of Reason.

Righto, now let's get into the NBL 1 West League for round 13. So the Coburn Cougars defeated the Lakeside Lightning 116-111. The Prelow Hawks defeated the Wellington Tigers 100-93. The Warwick Senators defeated the Eastern Suns 89-80. The Coburn Cougars defeated the Lakeside Lightning 103-90. The Prelow Hawks defeated the Wellington Tigers 111-108. The Eastern Suns defeated the Warwick Senators 120-99. The Coburn Cougars defeated the Wellington Tigers by 1 point in the women's 77-76. The East Perth Eagles defeated the Rockingham Flames 89-80. Oh dear. Okay, the Perth Redbacks defeated the Joondalup Wolves 90-88. The Goldfield Giants defeated the South West Slammers 90-57. The Coburn Cougars 103 defeated the Wellington Tigers 84. Okay, here we are. The Goldfield Giants defeated the South West Slammers 104-87. The Joondalup Wolves 107 defeated the Perth Redbacks 107-94. The Rockingham Flames 109 defeated the East Perth Eagles 92. The Geelong Buccaneers defeated the Eastern Suns 103-95. The Mandurah Magic 91 defeated the Goldfield Giants 79. The Rockingham Flames defeated the Geelong Buccaneers 92-75. And the last game is the Mandurah Magic, who defeated the Goldfield Giants 98-94. My apologies, righto. Now we're going to get into the Angels with their song Can't Shake It.

0: Righto, now let's get into the AFL for round 15. Kick off with Thursday night. Okay, so Fremantle, they played Geelong here at the Optus Stadium, and Fremantle, they won by 9 points, 14-15-99 to 14-6-90. The leading possession getter was Andy Brayshaw with 35, and the leading goal kickers were Jai Amos, Jack Martin, and Luke Jackson. They all kicked 3. All right, Gold Coast, they played Hawthorn at People First Stadium up there on the Gold Coast, and the Hawks, they won by 16 points, 17-11, 113 to 14-13, 97. Their leading possession getter was Noah Anderson. He had 43, and the leading goal kickers were Ben Long and Dylan Moore. They both kicked 4. Adelaide, they played Melbourne at the Adelaide Oval. In Adelaide, they won by 17 points, 11-13-79 to 9-8-62. The leading possession getters were Max Gawn, wow, and Tom Sparrow. They had 28. And the leading goal kickers were Josh Rochelle and Jacob Van Ruin, both with 3. Okay, now we'll have GWS up against Carlton. And Carlton, they won at Energy Stadium by 23 points, 12-16-88 to 9-11-65. The leading possession getter was Sam Walsh with 34. And the leading goal kickers were Toby Green and Francis Evans, both for 3. So I'll go through it game by game as I do. I was actually at the Fremantle v Geelong game, and lucky 13. Freo have now won 13 in a row. When is the streak going to end? Who knows? But they overcome the Yips, and they certainly did. They were 3-11 at one point against the Gritty Cats to extend their winning streak. So good on Freo and the Gold Coast, feeding them. They turn on the Jets late, the Hawks, to inflict more pain on the stumbling Suns, and they dead set. They could be gone, not just for last weekend or this coming weekend. They could be gone entirely. They may miss the top 10. It sounds bizarre, me saying top 10 for an AFL comp when you've been in the top 8 for, when it's been the top 8 for about 150 years. But anyway, it's a different story. All right, now the Crows and Adelaide game. Crows and Demons game. All right, so the Crows, they edge past the Demons for an important win. They've come good, Adelaide. They've been good for the last 7 to 8 weeks, so they're playing well now in a high-pressure battle. And Feedingham. Where was this from Carlton early in the season? But no, 5 straight for the Blues. Good on them. That hurts, being a Collingwood supporter and saying good on you to Carlton. But anyway, good on 5 straight under interim coach Josh Fraser. It was a blue tsunami there at NG Stadium. Carlton, they down the Giants to keep riding a wave of the wins. So 5 in a row for Carlton. I would have laughed at you if you said, oh, Carlton, after being 1-8, they'll make the top 10. But no, it is now nearly a reality for Carlton and their supporters. So Carlton are a chance for the top 10. Righto. This next one goes out to my mate Paul in Victoria. Paul on A-listing, mate. Here it is. Kenny Rogers with his song, The Gambler.
1: On a warm summer's evening, on a train bound for nowhere, I met up with a gambler. We were both too tired to sleep, so we took turns of staring out the window at the darkness till boredom overtook us.

Righto, now we'll get into the Binning Up Fish Club information. So every Friday night you can head out there for an easy-going night at the fishing club on a Friday night to kick off your weekend. Righto. So the bar opens at 4 p.m. The dinners are at 5:45 p.m. They start then. The raffles are from 7 o'clock p.m. that is. The members draw is at 7:30 p.m. and you can book on 0427179082. 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Join us for a relaxed Friday night at, and a great meal by the Binning Up Beach. So get stuck in. Now we're going to get it. Oh, yep, we are. Now we're going to get into ABBA with their song Knowing Me, Knowing You.

Righto, now a bit of FIFA World Cup action over there in the US. So, yesterday, Argentina, they won 2-0 against Austria. France, they defeated Iraq 3-0. Norway, they defeated Senegal, 3-2. Algeria, they were winners in Group J against Jordan, 2-1. And Portugal, they defeated Uzbekistan, 5-0. It was a nil-all draw between England and Ghana. Croatia, they defeated Panama, 1-0. And Colombia, they defeated DR Congo. So, good stuff there. And just a quick mention of Lionel Messi. He scored all of Argentina's goals so far in this World Cup, and he is a GOAT. He is the greatest of all time, in my opinion. The best soccer player in the world, the old Lionel Messi. So, absolute gun. I think he's won 8 Ballon d'Ors, which is, for those who don't know, that's the best player for that calendar year. And on Friday, Australia, they play their last group game against Paraguay, and they unfortunately went down the other day to the US 2-0, which it doesn't help when the US's first goal the other day was an own goal by Cameron Burgess. So that wasn't great. So let's bounce back against Paraguay on Friday. Now we're going to get into U2 with their song. Oh, hold on. You're listening to Sports Talk with Katie Birch, a show all about sport and quite a bit about great music. Check us out on the web and make sure to like our Facebook page, Your Town Talking Tonight. I'm talking sport. Now we're going to get into the next song. This is U2 with their song Desire.

Okay, now we're getting to the next batch of the AFL. So, Collingwood, they played Port Adelaide at the MCG, and Collingwood, they won by 26 points. 11-12-78 to 6 goals, 16-52. The leading possession getter was Nick Adakos with 41, and the leading goal kicker was Jordan DeGoey and Tim Embry, both with 3. So good on them, or us even. All right, Richmond, they played North Melbourne at the MCG. In North Melbourne, they won by 73 points. 25 points, 10-13-73 to 6-12-48. The leading possession getter was Caleb Daniel with 40, and the leading goal kicker was Cooper Trembath with 4. And the Saints, they played the Western Bulldogs at Marvel Stadium, and the Western Bulldogs, they won by 22 points, 12-11-83 to 8-13-61. The leading possession getter was Naziah Wangilei-Millera, or Naz, with 44, and the leading goal kickers were, there's a few, Aaron Norton, Will Lewis, and Rory Lobb. They both kicked 2, so I'll go through it game by game. Collingwood, yep. Workman-like performance, that, winning by 26 points, and yeah, Jordan DeGoey had one out of the square. He played awesome. 24 touches and 3 goals. That's probably the best footy he's played in a while. So good on him. DeGoey, he guides the Pies to win as the Power count the cost of injuries to Stars. And Asava, Radigalia, and a few other players got injured, so that's never good. Oh, I didn't see any of the Richmond and North Melbourne game, but from what I've been told, Richmond played no good, and North Melbourne, they're now 7 wins, so who knows, they could be in a wild card spot at the end of the year. Didn't see any of the Saints and the Bulldogs game either, so essentially, by the look of it, the Western Bulldogs just did what they had to do, really, and that's beat the Saints, and they're at Marvel. Now we're going to get into the next song. This is Delta Goodrum with her song Sitting on Top of the World.

Righto, now we're getting into a bit of indoor netball results. Okay, so the ladies netball. Righto, so the Harvey Ag College 50. They defeated the club Mums 11. The Lattes, they defeated the Harvey Beef Red 31-22. So just quickly, another one, Wimbledon, one of the major tennis tournaments over there in England, gets underway on Monday, and the major news, well, probably is major news to be fair, Serena Williams, she's back after, I don't know how long, so she's back in the singles action with a wild card entry, and she'll be playing doubles with her sister Venus, so the Williams sisters are back in action in the doubles, playing together. Alrighto. Now we're going to get into Crowded House with their song, Fall at Your Feet.

0: Righto, now we're going to get into my tips for round 16. So we've got Brisbane up against Sydney at the Gabba. I'm going to go for the Swans, I reckon. Hawthorn, they play the Giants. I'm going for the Hawks. Carlton v West Coast. I'll be going for Carlton. Collingwood, they play Richmond. I'm going for Collingwood, naturally. Showdown, the two Adelaide sides. Port Adelaide, they play Adelaide. I'm going for the Adelaide Crows. North Melbourne, they play Essendon. I'm going to go for the Kangaroos. And the Dockers, they play the Gold Coast over here in Perth. I'm going to go for the Gold Coast. I'm going to go for the Dockers. Correction, Dockers. All right. Geelong, Melbourne, St Kilda and the Western Bulldogs, they all have the bye. The last bye round of the year. Righto, now we're going to get into Ed Sheeran with his song Castle on the Hill.
1: When I was 6 years old, I broke my leg

Righto, now we're going to get into the Southwest Football League for round 13. I'll kick it off with the Colts first. So, Busselton, they defeated South Bunbury 10-62 to 7-5-47. HBL, they defeated Dunsborough 15-12-102 to 6-3-39. Okay, Augusta Mark River, they played Donnybrook, and Augusta Mark River, they won 9-8-62 to 4-2-26. Bunbury, they defeated Gary Park 10-8-68 to 5-30. And the Harvey Bulls, they got a win against the Collie Eagles 9-6-60 to 5-5-35. Okay, now the reserves. So HBL, they defeated Dunsborough 21-13-139 to 2-12. South Bunbury, they defeated Busselton 9-6-60 to 6-6-42. Donnybrook, they defeated Augusta Mark River 13-9-87 to 5-2-32. And Kerry Park, they defeated Bunbury 6-7-43 to 5-4-5-5-29. And Collie, they defeated Harvey Bulls 15-11-101 to 2-4-16. Now the women's HBL, they defeated Dunsborough 14-7-91 to no score. Busselton, they defeated South Bunbury 10-13-73 to 1 point. Augusta Mark River, they defeated Donnybrook 2-3-15 to 1-7-13. And Bunbury defeated Kerry Park 4-5-29 to 1-2-8. Now the league. So Busselton, they defeated South Bunbury 10-11-71 to 11-3-69. HBL, they defeated Dunsborough 17-8-110 to 7-5-47. And Collie, they defeated the Harvey Bulls 28-11-179 to 2-4-16. Donnybrook, they defeated Augusta Mark River 13-9-87 to 12-6-78. And Bunbury, they defeated Kerry Park 15-9-99 to 9-4-58. Now this weekend's games are, we have South Bunbury up against Eton, Dunsborough they'll play Busselton, Kerry Park they'll face Harvey in Harvey, Augusta Mark River they play HBL, and Donnybrook they play Bunbury, and the Collie Eagles have the bye. Now I'm going to, yes I am, righto, you're listening to Sports Talk with Cody, a show all about sports talk. Where am I at? You're listening to Daniel and... Oh, no, you're not. You're listening to Cody. Jeez. 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And we're going to use some great information to make plans for a great family weekend. Thursday is the repeat, so now I'm going to leave you with Noiseworks and their song Touch. Thanks for having a tune in. I'll catch you all next week. All right, peace out. Here it is. Noiseworks with their song Touch. I'll see you all next week.

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1: 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We'll be here playing some great Australian music for the next hour, so sit back, relax, and enjoy. I'm here with Jeff. How are you today, Jeff?
2: Yeah, good, Todd. Good, excellent. It's good to be here again. Couple of Mondays off due to being a bit crook, but today's another day. Can't keep the good down.
1: So we're going to play a couple of songs for you here. What are we going to start with, Jeff?
2: We're going to give Men at Work a go with Who Can It Be Now.
1: Alrighty. And what's going to play after that?
2: We'll give Australian Crawl a go after them, and that's Boys Light Up.
1: Alrighty. So that's Men at Work and Australian Crawl coming up.

0: That was Who Can It Be Now by Men at Work and Boys Light Up by Australian Crawl. How's your week been, Jeff?
1: Yeah, great. Yeah, it wasn't bad, actually.
0: Well, that's good.
1: Yeah, nice and nice weather for the days off.
0: Well, that's all we can hope for.
1: Yeah.
0: All right, Jeff, we got a couple more songs coming up. What are they, mate?
1: They are Uncanny X-Men. Haven't heard of them for a while. And a song called Everybody Wants to Work. That's probably the first one. And then following that will be Goanna with Solid Rock.
0: 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It's your town talking.

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1: Yep, some good tracks.
0: And then
1: there.
0: We've got a couple more coming up now. They from the Angels and Flash in the Pan. Angels will be Shadow Boxer and Hey St. Peter by Flash in the Pan.
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0: That was Angels with Shadow Boxer and Flash in the Pan by Hey St. Peter. Two great Australian songs. This is Todd and Jeff on Oz Music 96.5. It's Your Town Talking. We have a couple more songs coming up. What are they going to be, Jeff?
1: Yeah, we've got Angry Anderson.
0: Ooh.
1: With a Sydney Olympic song, Bound for Glory. And following Angry, we've got Old 55 and On the Prowl.
0: 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It's Your Town Talking.

0: Chinese. I saw you in there, kid, and you were with the rest of us.
1: All right. Well, that was Bound for Glory by Angry Anderson and On the Prowl by the Old 55. We're on the home stretch now. Only a couple of songs left. And what are they going to be, Jeff?
2: Got a bit of In Excess, I believe, mate. Baby Don't Cry. And then a good old anthem, Power and the Passion by Midnight Oil.
1: Thanks for tuning in. This is Todd and Jeff. Do you want to say goodbye to the people, Jeff?
2: Yeah, may as well. Hey, see y'all. Tune in again next week. We'll do the same again. All good, great Aussie songs for you. We'll be back to send some more out over the waves for you.
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1: All right, mate. YouTube says it's easy. Just cut here and she'll fall right where we want. 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
4: 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It's your town talking.

Hi, and welcome to Nothing But The Blues. Ben's my name, and I'll be taking you through another 2 hours of solid blues music. Hope you can stick around and enjoy it with me. Let's get straight into the music now. This is Nothing But The Blues.

Hi, and welcome back to another Nothing But The Blues. Of course, we kick the show off with the Aussie legends themselves, the Bondi Cigars with Cry To Me. That was a cover of the Solomon Burke classic from 1964. All right, let's get straight into the Aussie blues. Going to play a fair bit of Aussie blues this hour. Here's Charlie Bedford out of Victoria, Melbourne, in fact. He released this album back in 2020. Here is Steady Driving Man. You're listening to Nothing But The Blues.

0: The following is a message from a station sponsor.
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2: 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This ain't nothing but the blues.

Oh, yeah, what a track. Hailing from Melbourne, that was Tinsley Robert Waterhouse of the Tinsley Waterhouse Band there with I've Lost My Dream. Great track. Before that, of course, Stevie Ray Vaughan with his acoustic track Life by the Drop. You're listening to Nothing But the Blues. Ben's my name, taking you through 2 hours of non-stop blues music. Stay with me, we got plenty more to come. Here's one from Aussie legend 8 Ball Aiken, Dead Man's World.

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2: 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This ain't nothing but the blues.

brand new one from Perth group Scarlet's Way there with I Can't Help It. Before the break, we also heard from the Teskey Brothers with Hold Me. And before that, the top of the set was April Aiken with Dead Man's World. Hi, you're with Ben. You're listening to Nothing But The Blues. Going to play you a bit more Aussie blues now. Here's one from a group from the mid-north coast of New South Wales. This is JJ Davison and the Shipbuilders with a Sutherland Song.

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yes, another Aussie blues track from 2020 there from the album Jeff Archison and the Soul Diggers. That, of course, was Eyes on the Prize. He hails out of Melbourne. Okay, before that was Sunjay with Statesboro Blues. You're listening to Nothing But the Blues. Let's get back into it now. Here's a classic from B.B. King and Bonnie Raitt. Baby, I Love You.

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1: Alright mate, YouTube says it's easy. Just cut here and she'll fall right where we want. 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

Oh, yes, another Aussie blues track from 2020 there from the album Jeff Archison and the Soul Diggers. That, of course, was Eyes on the Prize. He hails out of Melbourne. Okay, before that was Sunjay with Statesboro Blues. You're listening to Nothing But the Blues. Let's get back into it now. Here's a classic from B.B. King and Bonnie Raitt. Baby, I Love You.

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2: This music gives me nothing but the blues.

Some more Aussie blues for you. That one from 2016. James Southwell with his song Walkin' Now. Before that, a heavy track from Eric Sardinas, Flames of Love. And we also heard a classic track from all the way back in the 60s, Bo Diddley with Before You Accuse Me. Classic blues track here on Nothing But The Blues. All right, let's keep it rolling. More Aussie blues coming at you now. Here's one from Patsy and Dave featuring Russell Morris. It's Rumblin' Train.

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2: There ain't no kind of blues like these kind of blues. Nothing but the blues.

From the album Short Cool Ones of 1996, that was Wilson Diesel with Sugar Babe. And that group, of course, was a collaboration between Chris Wilson and Johnny Diesel. Before that, one from 2010 from Ray Beadle, another Aussie guy, with his song Temptation. Hope you're enjoying the Aussie blues here on Nothing But The Blues. Speaking of, here's one from 2018 from the Aussie legend Matty T. Wall. Check this one out, Sidewinder, here on Nothing But The Blues.

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1: This ain't nothing but the blues.

Oh, yes, the non-stop Australian set there. That was Blind Company with Someday. Before that, 503 with Losin' from 2010. And before that, Mal Eastick with Two Loves, an instrumental blues track. Hope you enjoyed those tunes. All right, well, that's just about it for another Nothing But The Blues. Hope you can join me again. Same place, same time, same station as we do it all over again. Remember, blues is easy to play, but harder to feel. Blues tells a story, so make sure you tell yours. Until next time, friends, going to leave you with Lonnie Brooks from 1981 from the album Turn On The Night. It's Eyeballin'. See you next time.

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1: Alright mate, YouTube says it's easy. Just cut here and she'll fall right where we want. Yeah, I don't think it's meant to lean that way. 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

Well, life on the farm is kind of laid back. Ain't much an old country boy like me can't hack. It's early to rise, early in the sack. Thank God I'm a country boy. Well, a simple kind of life never did me no harm. Raising me a family and working on the farm. My days are all filled with

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1: 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All the other banks have left town. 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So if you like walking into a branch and talking to a real human like me, who knows you and knows the town, then Westpac is it. 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

0: 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I'm principal at Harvey Senior High School. 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
1: Alright mate, YouTube says it's easy. 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
1: Alright mate, YouTube says it's easy. Just cut here and she'll fall right where we want. Yeah, I don't think it's meant to lean that way. 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
1: Hi, I'm Jessica from Westpac here in Harvey, and I'm here to tell you that when it comes to banking, there is no competition. 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
1: I'm Alan Baskin. The federal government is playing down an increase in the underlying rate of inflation, which could see another interest rate rise. Latest data shows headline inflation slowed to 4% in the year to May as a result of the lower fuel excise. But once the excise is returned, core inflation increases. Treasurer Jim Chalmers has told Parliament there's more work to do, but it's still a good result.
2: Now, we welcome that development, but we're not complacent about that, even though today's data was much better than the market expected, much better than forecast. We do recognise that people are still under pressure in our communities and in our economy.
1: Opposition leader Angus Taylor claims he's stemmed the collapse of support for the coalition since he took over the top job in February. A number of opinion polls reveal support for the coalition has remained stagnant or dropped. Taylor admits there's more work to regain voter trust as rival One Nation continues to eat into the coalition's primary vote. Experts welcome the expansion of drone surveillance for sharks in New South Wales. Mark Dransfield reports.
3: While the drones have been welcomed, there's a warning that some outdated approaches are counterproductive. The New South Wales state budget allocated $86 million to the shark management program. Marine biologist Lawrence Klebeck says some parts of the program, like shark nets, undermine safety.
4: So shark nets entangle wildlife. Those are things that attract and stimulate shark feeding behaviour.
1: The federal government says paid parental leave entitlements would be at risk if One Nation were to gain power. From July, taxpayers will fund 26 weeks paid leave for new parents, where they'll be paid the minimum wage. The government argues Conservative parties don't believe in the benefit, but One Nation has dismissed the government's claim. The Christian Brothers religious group expects financial collapse within months as it pays more than $1 million a week in compensation to sex abuse victims. The Financial Review reports Christian Brothers' expenses now far outweigh revenue and its property portfolio, according to evidence heard in court this morning. The group's asking the court for a moratorium that would prevent victims from pursuing it for more money. Outgoing British Prime Minister Sir Keir Starmer has met with his likely successor Andy Burnham for the first time as part of his handover of power. Around two-thirds of Australian adults and a quarter of children are overweight or obese. An Institute of Health and Welfare report also shows the number of Australians with abdominal obesity, which is measured by waist circumference, has doubled since 1995. The Institute's Amy Young says there are many reasons for the increase.
5: We live in environments that promote unhealthy food options. We have more sedentary lifestyles. And there are also social, economic and commercial factors, many of which are outside the control of the individual.
1: Tourism data shows international visitors injected $1.5 billion into the Australian economy in the year to March. That's an increase of more than 20% on the previous year. This is Air News. Carlton midfielder Jagger Smith thinks interim coach Josh Fraser would make a great AFL senior coach one day. Despite leading the Blues to 5 wins in a row, Fraser is yet to put up his hand for the full-time job. Smith says the players have clicked under Fraser thanks to his simple messaging.
6: What he has done is just really evolved our game plan and the way we play over the last 5 weeks. And of course, he's set those foundations and he's sort of evolved that game plan. So we're absolutely loving playing under him.
1: NRL master coach Wayne Bennett is shrugging off Latrell Mitchell's latest injury blow. The Rabbitohs star is out for a month with a torn calf after sitting out the past month with a back injury. Cristiano Ronaldo has made history at the FIFA World Cup as he scored twice in Portugal's 5-0 win over Uzbekistan.
7: Five in red in the middle. Ronaldo! A farewell may be approaching, but the legend is not finished yet. The first player ever to score in 6 different World Cups.
1: The call on SBS, Croatia and Colombia also had wins, while England and Ghana drew nil all. The Washington Wizards have selected AJ DeBarnstra with pick one in the NBA draft. Karim Lopez, who plays for New Zealand Breakers in the NBL, has been drafted by Detroit. Australian Independent Radio News.
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9: bright light. Said it gonna set my soul, gonna set my soul on fire. Got a whole lot.

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1: Alright mate, YouTube says it's easy. 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
1: This is Air News Western Australia. I'm Alan Baskin. There are concerns about a cold front expected to sweep past WA's coastline this week and the impact it could have on the bird flu outbreak. Two cases of the H5N1 virus have been identified in southwest WA, while two dead migratory birds found in South Australia have also been sent away for testing. BirdLife Australia Director and Wildlife Ecologist Mike Bamford says the storm does increase the risk of more infected seabirds landing on the mainland.
2: There's an increased risk. If the birds are a bit sick, they're even more likely to get blown inshore. It depends. There are so many variables. It depends on how the storm, how strong it is, wind direction, whether there are birds close inshore already that are more likely to get blown in.
1: Meantime, there's been another suspected case of the H5 bird flu found in WA. Agriculture Minister Jackie Jarvis says the preliminary tests are for a single southern giant petrel in the Quindlup area. She says it's been sent for further testing, with confirmation expected within the next day or two. A pilot has died in WA's wheat belt. Emergency services responded to reports of a light plane crash in the northern area just before 11 this morning. A homicide investigation has been launched into a fatal crash north of Perth. Chelsea Bowden with that story.
3: Around 6:45 last night, a motorhome burst into flames after colliding with a blue Suzuki Swift. The crash happened on North West Coast Highway in White Peak, around 50 k's northeast of Geraldton. Three people were inside the motorhome at the time. One was declared dead at the scene and two others were taken to the local hospital. The 19-year-old man driving the Suzuki was also flown to Royal Perth Hospital with non-life-threatening injuries. Homicide Squad detectives are urging anyone who witnessed the crash to contact Crime Stoppers. Chelsea Bowden, Perth.
1: Construction is starting on the first of five electric ferries set to service the Swan River. Henderson-based shipbuilder Eco Marine is building the ferries as part of the $107 million Metronet on Swan project. Scientists have found evidence a crater discovered in outback Western Australia was created 3 billion years ago. Geologists discovered the rock formations near the town of Marble Bar in the Pilbara. Curtin University professor Chris Kirkland says testing of crystal minerals confirms it to be the oldest known asteroid impact site on Earth.
4: So these individual little crystals, smaller than the width of a human hair, contain lots of uranium, and that uranium over time changes to lead. So if we can measure the ratio of the uranium to lead, we can calculate an age, and that's how we can work out how old it is.
1: WA households are now spending almost 46% of their income on mortgage repayments. That's an increase of 2.3% over the March quarter, according to the Real Estate Institute's quarterly report. Smoke from a prescribed burn in the Perth Hills is not expected to clear until mid-morning tomorrow. It's affecting Les Murdy, Kalamunda, Forest Field and Orange Grove and surrounds. Residents are advised to shut doors and windows and turn off air conditioners. Airsport and the Dockers look set to have every player on their AFL list available for selection in this weekend's clash with Gold Coast. Sam Sturt's the only player on the club's injury list at the moment, and he's a test to play on Sunday after recovering well from his knee and quad issues. Fremantle defender Carl Warner says it puts them in a great position after their bye.
5: It's a credit to sort of the S&C staff and getting us back, getting us healthy and all the training we sort of do. So, yeah, I mean, there's a bit of luck involved as well. But, yeah, it's certainly a strong thing for the club to have a full healthy list.
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0: Here at 96.5 FM, we really feel like we're part of the community. 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One business I know here in Harvey that does embody that is Real Steel Electrics. 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
1: Good morning, I'm Lee Harrison. Labor's contentious tax changes will pass Parliament today, despite lingering concern with the legislation. Michael Packey reports.
2: The Albanese government has done a deal with the Greens to rein in the capital gains tax discount and negative gearing concessions. Labor has made some adjustments, like expanding the definition of a small business to one with a turnover of $10 million, so they can still access the 50% CGT discount. But the measures have infuriated others. People with a self-managed super fund will no longer be able to use their fund to borrow for a property. It's also emerged couples who currently jointly own an investment won't have their capital gains and negative gearing benefits grandfathered if one of the co-owners dies or the couple divorce. Michael Packey, Canberra.
1: Australia's key spy agency has confirmed the terrorism threat level remains at probable as our security environment becomes increasingly challenging. In its annual threat assessment, ASIO says the terrorism risk is shifting from organised groups to lone actors radicalised online. It also warns foreign governments have hacked into our critical infrastructure and are attempting to spy on AUKUS. NATO's top boss has met with the US president in a bid to ease growing tensions between America and European nations. Donald Trump renewed threats to leave the military alliance, alleging allies are failing to provide their share in defence spending. Speaking with leaders at the White House, NATO Secretary General Mark Rutte maintains many nations are doing their part.
3: Take, for example, Germany. From day one, they all did what they promised to do. And this led to the fourth between 4,000 and 5,000 US planes taking off from Europe. It would have been very difficult to do Iran without having Europe as a power protection platform.
1: Today's show host Karl Stefanovic could be dumped over a podcast episode in which he spoke with a prominent far-right influencer in the UK. Nine entertainment bosses have held crisis talks overnight after the episode was pulled from platforms before being shared in full by One Nation leader Pauline Hanson. Entertainment reporter Peter Ford says the interview with Tommy Robinson likely wasn't the issue, but other factors may be involved.
4: Number one was when he dropped a very cosy promo with Tommy walking along like best mates and using some slang words. And then there was the mysterious deletion of the interview and then the sort of bizarre involvement of Pauline Hanson.
1: And the World Health Organization is warning that Europe's record-breaking summer heatwave is putting millions of lives at immediate risk. Temperatures in Spain have surpassed 39 degrees, while the UK has logged its hottest June since 1967. Europe is now warming at twice the global average rate, prompting calls for leaders to invest more in climate change measures. This is Air News. Zach Merritt has opened up on the challenges of another difficult year at the Bombers as they sit last on the AFL ladder. Jordan Tunbridge reports.
5: With just one win for the season and his coach sacked, Zach Merritt admits it's been a tough period to be at Essendon.
6: A little bit like I've been treading water, a little bit running in quicksand the last month. It's been a pretty emotional time.
5: The star midfielder also continues to face speculation over his future following a failed bid to join Hawthorn last year.
6: I was probably naive to the amount of chatter and focus and noise that would present this year.
5: Merritt revealing he's had private words with some media personnel over their reporting.
6: I think some it's probably borderline crossed the line with the obsessive nature of some. I still get to do what I love doing. But yeah, it has been some dark moments, no doubt.
5: Jordan Tunbridge, Melbourne.
1: To Rugby League and Sea Eagles co-captain Tom Trbojevic believes his side has learned some harsh lessons from their Golden Point loss to the Bulldogs. Manly blew numerous opportunities to win the game before it went to extra time. Ahead of a Saturday night blockbuster against the Storm, Trbojevic says they need to ice those moments.
7: We put ourselves in a position to win that game and that's what you want to be doing. Like at the back end, you can't be letting those opportunities slip.
1: A bad night for the Aussies in tennis at the Mallorca Championships. Adam Walton's lost to Spain's Alejandro Davidovich Fokina. Kim Birrell's lost in the round of 16 at Britain's Eastbourne Open, as has Ilya Tomljanovic. Australian Independent Radio News.
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9: 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Harvey Community Radio is thankful for the financial support for the project provided by the Community Broadcasting Foundation. Today's Harvey Waroona Reporter stories were published in the latest edition of Tuesday, the 23rd of June 2026. My name is Sue and I'm your presenter today. Our first story is from page 2 of the Harvey Waroona Reporter. Beautiful Farewell to Turtles by Rose Patani. It was a bittersweet farewell at the Dolphin Discovery Centre last week when two turtles were given a special send-off after 2 years in rehabilitation. On Wednesday, volunteers and special guests gathered at the centre to say goodbye to loggerhead turtles Squirtle and Treasure before they were taken to Exmouth where they would be released. DDC Chief Executive Madeline Cass said, "Saying goodbye was emotional, but in a good way. I think it's beautiful as well that we've given them that second chance because they certainly wouldn't have had it if they weren't found 2 years ago," she said. After being washed up on Binningup Beach found by Parkfield Primary School students during a school excursion, Squirtle arrived at the centre in 2024, weighing 58 grams and missing a front flipper, which had healed. Treasure arrived at the centre in the same year, weighing at 141 grams, after being found near Maidens Reserve Beach. At the final weigh-in, Squirtle weighed 14.97 kilograms, while Treasure weighed 9.52 kilograms. While the DDC has been rehabilitating turtles for about 20 years, releasing more than 250, Ms. Carr said connections with Squirtle and Treasure were stronger because they had spent longer than the typical 9 to 10 months. There were 15 of them that came in 2024, and it was just Squirtle and Treasure who had to stay back with us because they just weren't meeting all the criteria and that they needed to be able to safely re-enter the wild, she said. So we've had them for longer than normal. Following the farewell, the turtles were taken to Exmouth, departing out to sea from Tantabidi Jetty on Friday and released back into the Lewin Current. We have no doubt that they're going to thrive going back in. They're just so ready for it, Miss Cass said. Our next story is on page 3. Man cops fine for fishing offences. A Southwest man has been fined more than $4,700 for multiple fisheries offences, including taking demersal scale fish during the West Coast bioregion closure. The 35-year-old man from Yarloop attended Bunbury Magistrates Court earlier this month and was not only fined but ordered to forfeit 4 fishing rods and a navigational plotter. It comes after an inspection was carried out in March at the Binningup boat ramp by Department of Primary Industries and Regional Developments Fisheries and Marine Officers. When the master of the boat was found with 3 undersized blue swimmer crabs, 3 undersized tarwine and a shark, 6 pink snapper and 1 West Australian dewfish, both demersal scale fish, were also found, which is an offence as the recovery closure remains in place from Kalbarri to Augusta, the West Coast bioregion for boat-based demersal fishing, until spring of 2027. Neither of the 2 men on the boat held a recreational or boat fishing licence. On June the 1st, new bag and size limits for recreational demersal fishing were introduced for the North Gascoyne and South Coast bioregions by DPIRB Fishing. Marine officers were patrolling the southern region to ensure rules were followed. Across Bunbury and Busselton and Albany, fisheries officers have spoken to more than 5,500 recreational fishers since December and have inspected more than 1,000 vessels and undertaken more than 60 patrols outside of normal operation hours. DPIRB Regional Compliance South Director Noel Chambers said it was pleasing to see a majority of fishers doing the right thing and following the rules. Fishers must ensure they don't take undersized fish or more than the legal bag limits, which is vital to the sustainability of our recreational fishers, he said. We are also encouraging fishers to target alternative species such as crab, squid, rock lobster, and near-shore species including whiting, tailor, flathead and herring, while the demersal closure remains in place. He said illegal fishing activity should be reported to Fish Watch or Crime Stoppers. Reading from page 4 of the Harvey Warina Reporter. Big dance wins at Stedford. Rose Patani. Dance students from Harvey and Collie took the stage last week to perform in the annual Bunbury at Stedford. 18 students from the Bianca Panetta Academy of Dance took part in the competition at the Bunbury Regional Entertainment Centre, competing in 28 items across a range of dance forms, including tap, jazz, hip-hop, song and dance, contemporary and theatrical styles. Held each year since 1958, the Bunbury of Stedford showcases a range of dance, drama and instrumental performances. From June the 9th to the 14th, students competed in solos, duos and trios, with some performing in the Stedford for the first time. Principal Bianca Messe said the Academy was proud of the students' growth, achievements and the team spirit displayed throughout the week. Across the various dance items, the Academy was awarded 5 first place medals, 4 second place medals, and 3 third place medals, and 3 highly commended awards. Students will now look forward to the next competition, which will be at the Mandurah Festival of Dance in July. Continuing on page 5. Council vote on $100 rate rise. Rose Patani. The Shire of Harvey Council will on Tuesday vote on a proposed revenue and rating plan for 2026-27, which, if approved, will mean ratepayers will pay more than $100 more this year. According to Tuesday's council agenda, the increase to the gross rental valuation residential rate and unimproved valuation rural rate will represent a 7% increase. Ratepayers will pay a minimum extra of $104 this year. The differential rate between the GRV commercial industrial rate and the GRV residential rate will be 41%. The differential rate RV transient workforce accommodation rate and the residential rate is set for 64%. While it will be a 25% differential rate between the UV commercial rate and the UV rural rate. According to the Council's documents, the Shire's long-term financial planning model suggested a rate increase of about 7.8% for the 2026-27 year, but the Shire had proposed the 7% rate increase instead. This approach seems to strike an appropriate balance between maintaining the financial capacity to deliver essential services, asset renewal and community infrastructure, and recognising the financial pressures currently being experienced by many of the Shire's ratepayers, it said. As the second highest form of revenue stream in the Shire, following rates, the document stated fees and charges generated about 23% of the Shire's operational revenue. These have all been reviewed and workshopped by the Council, except for waste facilities maintenance rate and rubbish charges, which will be adopted during the draft 2026-27 budget. The Officer's recommendation suggested the Council adopts the proposed plan as per the attachments and requests the Chief Executive advertise the plan and objectives and reasons for the differential general rates for public comment. Also included is a report to the Council of comments received to consider as part of the draft 2026-27 budget discussions. Tonight's Council meeting will be held at the Boundary at 4 p.m. Continuing on page 5. Routine deliveries are going to the dogs. Rose Patani. Australia Post is urging dog owners to take action after new data has revealed the Southwest is a state hotspot for dog attacks on posties. According to Australia Post, more than 1,200 dog-related incidents were reported in Australia in the past 6 months, about 9 a day, with 193 incidents occurring in WA. Bunbury was named as a hotspot in the state with 15 incidents, and the 2 incidents were reported in Busselton and 3 in Collie. Australia Post General Manager of Safety, Russell Munro, said dog-related incidents were serious and an ongoing risk. Posties encounter multiple dogs every day while delivering, and some can pose a real safety risk, he said. What seems like a routine delivery can quickly escalate, and our posties can't predict how a dog may react, regardless of breed or temperament. As online shopping increased, Mr. Munro said front door deliveries and interactions were more frequent and created stressful situations for dogs and increased the risk for posties. Incidents generally occurred when dogs were not secured properly, while almost two-thirds happened on the street after a dog had escaped, a third on a customer's property. Bites, punctures, scratches and lacerations were some of the injuries suffered by posties as a result, while some have been knocked off their vehicles or needed hospital treatment. Citronella spray, a non-toxic water-based spray, was introduced last year as a last resort defence and has been recorded by Australia Post as being effective in 95% of cases. Mr. Munro said while it added another layer of protection, prevention was more effective in addressing the issue. If you're expecting a delivery, make sure your dog is securely contained in another room, behind a locked gate or safely restrained, he said. If you are unable to do so, we encourage customers to consider using a 24/7 free and convenient parcel locker as a safer alternative. Dog owners are encouraged to follow the three paws for delivery steps, which include making the dog sit safely in another area when expecting a delivery, making sure the dog can stay there, and keeping it secure behind a door or gate. Page 6. Australind rail cars christened. Craig Duncan. A dolphin, a dingo, a famous bay, and Linda, the four new rail cars set to service the Australind train line, have officially been given a name. The state government has revealed the new names for the Australind train ahead of the service's return on June 29, with more than 3,500 entries from the community received. The four winning names were selected based on originality, cultural connections, and their reflection of the spirit and heritage of the Southwest. One car has been dubbed Marley, paying tribute to Bunbury's much-loved Alpine dingo who died at 15 years of age last year. Another has been named Quilena, the Noongar word for dolphin, recognise the importance of the animals as an important totem for the Noongar people and an enduring symbol of Bunbury. The third rail car has been dubbed Kumbana, sharing the name with Bunbury's Kumbana Bay, the focal point of the city. The final rail car has been called Linda, to immortalise the name many to the community affectionately call the previous train. Transport Minister Rita Saffiotti said the Australind had been part of the Southwest for nearly 80 years, and the state government wanted to give the community the opportunity to help shape its new chapter. These names pay tribute to the history, culture and spirit of the Southwest and are something the community can be proud of, she said. We are so excited to be bringing the Australind service back to be delivered four new modern trains that will deliver better journeys for all. Southwest Minister and Bunbury MLA Don Punch said it was fantastic to have the Australind so close to being back in action. It is a project that I have championed for many years, and I am pleased the Cook Labor government has delivered this important service for the region, he said. A community event to celebrate the return of the Australind will be held on Sunday, June 28, from 11 a.m. to 3 p.m. at the Bunbury Passenger Terminal, with the service officially back on the timetable the next day. Our next story is from page 7. Students Meet Peace Runners by Rose Patani. Students from St. Joseph's Waroona had the opportunity to hear a special message about peace last week as part of an annual global torch relay. On Friday, the Peace Run stopped at Waroona Oval to speak to students from years 3 to 6, sharing the message through a range of skits and songs. In a bid to promote international friendship and understanding, the annual journey spans more than 70 countries, with the torch symbolising the belief peace begins with each person. The Australian leg of the tour began on June 15, visiting schools across WA last week, including Yarlow Primary School, Harvey Primary School and St Michael's in Brunswick. Run coordinator Garhack Cunningham said students also had the opportunity to hold the torch. They really get it, I think, and they inspire us to keep running and keep doing it, he said. It's always happy. Sometimes the children do art or they sing for us. So it's a real peace celebration when we go to the schools. Mr. Cunningham said the peace run was started by Sri Chinmoy, who combined his love for running and peace advocacy. It's much better if we run towards peace than crawl there, he said. The peace run gives peace lovers around the world the opportunity to come together in that celebration of something really nice and special. Mr. Cunningham said the torch inspired people and was passed from hand to hand, heart to heart, while the flame symbolised the desire for a better world. He said peace not only meant the absence of wars, but having happiness, joy, and friendship within communities. We try and get the children to feel that they can really make a difference in that respect, he said. Mr. Cunningham said he hoped the students would remember the word peace and ways they could show peacefulness. Our final story is from page 8. Regions, Rangers, Share Funds by Rose Patani. The state government has announced the successful applicants for the 9th round of Aboriginal Ranger Program, with a Harvey Group, one of the 34 Aboriginal organisations, sharing in the funds. The Harvey Aboriginal Corporation has been granted $250,000 for the Kurijgup Tourism and Land Ranger feasibility through the Prepare stream of the program. The funding stream aims to support groups wanting to develop a new ranger program in the future, which needs to undergo planning or preparatory works. Environment Minister Matthew Swinburne said the state government was empowering Aboriginal people to lead land and sea management on their country. I'm proud that through this major state budget investment, we can continue supporting the Aboriginal Ranger Program and its partners, delivering jobs while protecting country, culture and community, Mr. Swinburne said. Supporting ranger groups across varying stages of their development ensures investment is targeted and effective, supporting Aboriginal communities wherever they are on their ranger journey while building capability for long-term success. Regional Development Minister Stephen Dawson said the state government continued to support Aboriginal rangers to build strong, healthy, regional and remote communities. That concludes our stories from the Harvey Warren Reporter for today. We can be heard on Thursday mornings at 7 a.m.

Oh, I've got to turn that on. I think that's the closest to the line that I've ever been. I walk into the studio and there's 15 seconds left on that song. Who Can It Be Now by Men at Work. Hey, it's Thursday. Big, big day for many people on a Thursday, and it's an absolute whopper for me. There's going to be plenty happening during this show. Plus, of course, you can get down to the men's shed if you're a fella, from 9 o'clock this morning through until midday. If you're a lady, why not get into Chick Chat 9:30 this morning at Harvey Connect, our club for over 55s right here in the heart of Harvey. But one thing to keep on your radar tonight is the musical jam that's happening here in Harvey. At our bowling club tonight from 5:30, you're going to be able to dive in there, get yourself a beautiful meal, and maybe have a sing-along as well. If you're a musician, take your musician, take your musical instrument down there, and it's going to be a full-on evening of music, merriment, and meals down at our Harvey Bowling Club. I'm just going to take a sec to gather myself together. Little River Band, take us down to the border.

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Jenny's Shoes and Fashions on Uduck Road here in Harvey has everything you need to stay up to date with the latest trends while keeping you comfortable and ready to take on the day in your new outfit. 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

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And you're listening to 96.5 FM Harvey Community Radio. It's your town talking.

Nearly got there. 21 minutes to 8 o'clock. You're listening to Brekkie with Duncan. Thanks very much for tuning into your own little radio station here. Community-based we are, 96.5 FM. It's been going for 22 years, and we're having a lot of fun at the moment. There's big growth happening within our space down here. Lots of new presenters, and yeah, quite a bit of a buzz happening. I've got a guest coming into the studio in 20 minutes, 19 minutes from now, in fact. His name is Tony Banner. He's put his hand up to make a radio show, and I'm very, very, very happy that he's decided to do the time slot that he is. So we're going to hear more about that from him after the 8 o'clock news. But of course, that was ABBA there with Thank You For The Music. I'm a little bit surprised that that one's in our regular play track, or what we call the daily jukebox, because it's not exactly one that gets you moving. But ABBA, a very, very interesting band there, and of course, one to be celebrated. And I have a lovely wife who's probably still at home in our nice warm bed, probably got an animal or two up on the bed with her, but she's putting together a show, or she has actually got a couple in the can, as they say, and very, very happy that she's got herself involved as well. But let's have a listen to the promo for her show. It's coming up. The very first episode is going to be played tomorrow after I finish here at 10 o'clock in the morning. We're going to be hearing Sally with Fanfare.

Yeah, it's one of those promos where at the end of it you say, what was the name of that show? Yes, well, it's Fanfare. 10 o'clock tomorrow morning, kicking off. And I put that in there because the very first band that she's going to highlight is ABBA. She's not really doing it in alphabetical order, but has just chosen ABBA as the first one. And they are classics. We all know the ABBA songs. And even people who have only just been born recently will know the absolute bangers. Maybe not Thank You for the Music, but yeah, she'll run through those. I've listened to the first couple of shows and I think she's done an absolutely wonderful job. It's 18 minutes to 8 o'clock. Why don't we have a sing-along now? You can sing the words that aren't in the actual lyrics to this song. This one's The Angels. Am I ever gonna see your face again?

Pseudo Echo there with a cover, Funky Town, and probably the best example of how that song can be sung. I think it's an absolute beauty. And did you join in with the words, with the angels there? Am I ever gonna see your face again? Maybe there is a chance that that might happen. 9 minutes to 8 o'clock. I'm really surprised that Tony Banner isn't in this room with me now. He's due in at 8 o'clock. He's one of those blokes that if he's not 10 minutes early, he's late. So I will... There he is, just appeared at the window. Mate, you're late. You're a minute late. Hey, the Yarloop Bowling Club's having a quiz night coming up on Saturday, the 18th of July. It's kicking off at 7 o'clock in the evening. $10 per person. There's only 12 tables, and each table has the ability to hold 8 people. So bookings are essential. I guarantee this one will sell out. So if you don't get in early, you won't get in at all. The Yarloop Bowling Club quiz night happening on Saturday, the 18th of July, kicking off at 7 o'clock in the evening, $10 per person, teams of 8, 12 tables. Contact Al Kennedy, our man here that does a great show on a Thursday night and also on a Monday night, isn't it? Yeah, Break a Leg is on a Monday night. Get in contact with Al. You'll be able to find him on Facebook or you can give him a call, 0474 784 430. I'll pay anyone $100 that just wrote that number down, because, of course, no one did. But you can always look on the Yarloop Bowling Club Facebook page and get his details. But get that one organised that day, the 18th of July. Something that happens on a Friday which you might be interested in, if you're one of these people who... lock themselves away, probably not locked in, but in the back room of your house, or maybe you've got a lovely window with a desk set up there where you do a bit of craft work. Well, there is a group called the Harvey District Creative Arts Centre, and they're just down Gibb Street near the corner of Young Street, and they have a wonderful repurposed couple of schoolrooms there. They do heaps of stuff. And on a Friday, there's a general crafting session that goes from 10 o'clock in the morning through to the mid-afternoon. And you can join in the fun there. Why not go and stick your head in the door and say, hi, I normally do this stuff myself, but I thought I'd come down and just have a bit of fun with you lot. And I reckon you'll walk out of there with brand new friends. If you're a painter, there's a session on Tuesdays from 10 o'clock in the morning till mid-afternoon. On a Wednesday, fortnightly, and I don't know what sort of swing we're on at the moment, but they have general craft and card making and paper craft. And on a Saturday, they also get together for general craft, patchwork and quilting. A great mob. Look them up. Once again, you'll find them on Facebook. Harvey District Creative Arts Centre, just down Gibb Street, down from the corner of Young. All right. This is a song that... my mate Ian, he had a little sister, not that much younger than us at all. Don't think that I'm a dirty old man. But I remember that around about that time, Dragon used to be singing this song. It's a beauty. Are you old enough? 6 minutes to 8 o'clock.